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1: 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Радио 1. Класическите хитове.

Cause I gotta have faith. Oh, I gotta have faith. 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